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Oh, good, you're up. 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

music here, boys. I know what I want to do right now. This album that we're doing going to be played all over. And I want the folks that hear the album to know

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This is Max Licato. 1 Kings 18 and verse 40 reads, Elijah commanded them, seize the prophets of Baal. Don't let anyone get away. They seized them, and Elijah had them slaughtered there. This moment does not sit well in our modern, westernized mindset. Elijah, a man of God, brandishing a sword and executing several hundred men. Except for the fact that these weren't just men, they were disciples of the devil. They were demonic in their devotion to the cause of hell, all in the name of God. In the final days, as recorded in Revelation 20 and verse 3, God will cast Satan into the bottomless pit and shut him up and set a seal on him so that he should deceive the nations no more. This is Max Licato.

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0: We hold in our hands a life and death message that could transform the world and transform a family that's torn and broken and hurting.
1: Truly a powerful statement there. Unfortunately, our actions can overshadow that message, especially if people see Christians fighting among themselves. That's a problem. And Billy Graham knew that the Bible contained some practical steps to help us overcome it.
0: The man God uses will have a love for his brothers and sisters in the ministry. Jesus said, "This is my commandment, that ye love one another as I have loved you." And then secondly, we're to serve each other. Thirdly, we're to be patient with each other. And then lastly, we're to pray for one another.
1: You can find out more when you go to findpeacewithgod.net and click where it says, "Grow in your Christian faith." That's at findpeacewithgod.net. And it's from the Billy Graham Evangelistic Association.

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Heard the church bells chime, it was meeting time on a Sunday morning in spring. 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
1: Well, I started out traveling for the Lord many years ago. I had a lot of heartache, I met a lot of grief and woe. But when I would stumble, then I would humble down. And there I would say I wouldn't take nothing for my journey.

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Is fight's finally over? It's hard to let go of the hand you've been holding, the same one that picked you right up every time you failed.

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Millions of people around the world live in grinding poverty with no hope of improving their lives. Legally or illegally, many flee to other countries. The man in this story was one of them. He didn't realize that we are all strangers and pilgrims on the earth, heading for a city that has been prepared for us. But he now knows, since he reached a place where his heart and mind and life were unshackled.

0: What's going on? The engine overheated.
1: What if immigration comes along? They'll get all of us.
0: That's your problem, man. I got to let the truck cool off.
1: Come on. Let's go hide in the bushes till he's ready to go again.
0: Too many of you back there, that's what. It's overloaded in this heat. Hey, you guys, get down. There's a truck coming, and it could be immigration.
2: Where were the INS? Need some help?
0: Nah, just overheated, that's all.
2: Out here alone, are you?
0: Yeah, last time I looked.
2: Yeah, then what are all these footprints leading away from your truck out to those bushes?
0: Beats me.
2: Search both sides of the road, men. We have loose cargo. All right, come out of there. You're under arrest.
3: Dramatizing true life stories that proclaim the good news, this is Unshackled, produced in Chicago by Pacific Garden Mission. Many homeless people have been forgotten, ignored by families, abandoned by friends, but they're not forgotten at Pacific Garden Mission. Folks here pray every day for street people, and those who come to the old lighthouse receive nourishing food, clean clothing, and a safe place to sleep, and all without charge. The mission also provides medical and dental care, classes, and counseling to help these men and women make a fresh start. All this is made possible as those who care about the homeless remember to share their resources. And for those who find new life, the only thing that's forgotten is their past. And now for broadcast around the earth, here is program number 2541 in the series Unshackled, the program that makes you face yourself and think. The man in our story was born in San Nicolas, Mexico, not far from Guadalajara. Like many in his country, his family was very, very poor. All he wanted growing up was to get away somewhere, somehow, and make a new start. This is the story of how he almost didn't. The true story of Manuel Haro, right now on Unshackled.
4: My childhood was terrible and sad, not just because of the hunger, but because my father was an alcoholic and he and mother fought constantly. He didn't have time for us, he didn't talk to us, never showed us any love. I grew up with bitterness in my heart. And my brother Lupe hated my dad so much, he wouldn't even eat with him.
5: Hey, sir, shut up, get out! Get out of here! Get out!
1: Poor mama.
4: Yeah, she tries to help us and gets in trouble every time.
1: Is he still at the table?
4: Yeah. He's almost finished, though. You better go in while there's still something left.
1: I'm not going in till he leaves. Mama will save something for me.
4: Oh, he's in a real bad mood today.
1: It's better just to stay away from him.
4: You know, Lupe, other fathers are not like that. He is so mean. I can't wait to grow up and get away from here.
1: As soon as I can scrape up enough money, I'm going to the States.
4: I'm right behind you, Lupe. As the years passed, I yearned for the day I could get married, proclaim my independence, and leave home. I was 17. I became friends with a girl whose father owned a grocery store. Ernestina and I began dating. And later, when we ran off and got married, her father was very angry with me. But after a while, he received me into their home, and I asked their forgiveness. Yeah, the first months of our marriage were happy, but problems began when I started drinking and spending time with girls I had dated before my marriage. And we began to fight just like my parents, even about the same things.
6: Why do you stay out late and leave me alone?
4: I told you, I was with friends.
6: You don't love me anymore.
4: Yeah, not when you bug me.
6: You were dancing with that girl again, weren't you?
4: So, what if I was? Dancing doesn't mean anything.
6: How can you do that to me? You said you loved me.
4: Look, love doesn't mean I won't look at other women, Ernestina. I am a man.
6: What kind of husband are you? I should leave you.
4: All right, go ahead and go. I don't care.
6: I hate you, Manuel. All you do is hurt me. I hate you!
4: You want to leave me? Then go. Go on. Go on! Get out of here! loved my wife and didn't want her to leave. But my pride made a pretense of not caring. Our fighting escalated until my dad came by and threatened me.

0: my grandfather loaned to us, and I continued in my vices, convinced that I needed an escape from poverty.
1: Look at our baby, Manuel. He is so beautiful when he sleeps.
0: Yes. What kind of life will he have?
1: We will love him.
0: Oh, love isn't enough, Ernestina. We can't live like this.
1: We don't have a choice, Manuel.
0: Look at us. His room has nothing. It keeps the rain out, and that's all. No way to cook. You don't have water. You can't even clean the baby's diapers.
1: Manuel, I know it's hard, but
0: it's impossible. I'm going to look for work in the U.S.
1: What about the baby and me?
0: No, I will send you money as soon as I get a job. I got some money together and went up to Baja California to cross the border at Mexicali. There were 12 of us who walked all night and the following morning. Just after noon, we came to an orange farm and hid from immigration while we waited for the truck that finally picked us up and headed for Los Angeles. Then the truck broke down and immigration found us.
1: Manuel, you're back. Oh, you changed your mind.
0: No, I didn't. Immigration caught us and sent us back.
1: You were gone so long. I thought you made it.
0: They locked us up for 11 days.
1: Maybe it was never meant to be.
0: No, we were just unlucky, that's all. We were on our way to Los Angeles when the truck overheated. Of all the bad luck. We tried to hide while it cooled down, but there was no place.
1: Oh, it must have been terrible.
0: I've never been so thirsty in my life. We walked all night and all morning without food or water.
1: I'm sorry, Manuel. I know you wanted to go.
0: I will go. Oh, we were so close.
1: Maybe it's better if you just stay here and work.
0: Doing what? We'll never have a life here. I lasted only a few months at home, long enough to get some more money together. My older brother, Raul, who moved to Pasco, Washington, offered to pay my expenses and pick me up if I could get to San Francisco.
2: Manuel, you made it happen!
0: Oh, hey man, this is great. San Francisco, at last! Yeah. Oh, thank you for helping me, Raul. Well,
2: tell me how you got here.
0: I went to Tijuana, found a man who walked with me to Chula Vista.
2: Yeah.
0: From there, we hopped the freight to Los Angeles. Someone met us and brought us here.
2: No hassles this time, huh?
0: No, not a one. Hey, you think I can find work up there?
2: Oh, you bet. There's all kinds of farms in Washington where you can work. No questions asked.
0: Oh, good thing. My English is terrible.
2: You'll pick it up fast.
0: Oh, man, it's great to be here. Life is gonna be good from now on, huh? I went to work on a grape ranch in Pasco, Washington, and dreamed of building a house in Mexico. I planned to send nearly all the money I earned home to my wife and son. But my good intentions withered as I made new friends, as I gambled and drank with the other men living in the apartment with me. Before I knew it, more than a year had passed, and I had hardly thought of my family. I wasn't saving any money because I had no control over my vices. I knew if I didn't do something, I would lose my family.
3: Hello?
0: Ernestina, it's me, Manuel.
3: I thought you forgot about us.
0: Oh, I'm sorry, honey. I should have called sooner.
3: When are you coming to see us, Manuel?
0: No, I want you to come here and live.
3: You mean it?
0: Oh, yes, I miss you and the baby.
3: Oh. He's not a baby anymore, Manuel. He's 2 years old.
0: Oh, I know. Can you come?
3: I don't have any money to travel.
0: Oh, no, I'll send you some. If you can get to Tijuana, I'll meet you there.
3: Then I will come.
0: I brought my wife and son to Washington illegally, like me. We were happy at first. I had work and I felt good having them with me. We lived with another couple in order to absorb living costs, but I couldn't resist my old vices of gambling and drinking. I spent what little money I made. Problems erupted between my wife and me, problems that grew worse every month. Toward the end of 1976, we were barely holding together.
1: Manuel, we cannot go on like this.
0: You are never

0: satisfied. Never. I brought you here, and you are still not happy.
1: Because you're wasting your life.
0: Oh.
1: All you do is go out with your so-called friends and spend your money on booze.
0: You shut up.
1: I won't.
0: You
1: I can't take anymore. I can't.
0: You bring it on yourself. You always after me to change. But I don't want to change. You hear me? Just leave me alone.
1: I will leave you alone. I will go back to Mexico.
0: Who's that?
1: Probably one of your friends.
0: Shh. No, it isn't. I can see him through the window. It's a tall man with some kind of book. I don't recognize him. Oh, Ernestina, I think it's one of those immigration agents. Oh, no, they found us.
1: What are we going to do?
0: I don't know. I am afraid to open the door. We can't run. I might as well get it over with.
2: Hello. My name is Guillermo Yant. Could I have a word with you?
0: Yes. Come in.
2: Thank you.
0: Sit down, please. My name is Manuel, and this is my wife, Ernestina.
2: I'd like to talk to you about Christ.
0: Oh, I see. Well, I'm not really interested in religion.
2: Oh, Jesus offers something greater than religion. Do you know if you'll go to heaven when you die?
0: No, I don't. How can anyone know?
2: Well, the Bible says you can be sure. In John chapter 5, verse 24, Jesus said, "Verily, verily, I say unto you, he that heareth my word and believeth on him that sent me hath everlasting life, and shall not come into condemnation, but is passed from death unto life."
0: I didn't know that. You know, my dad came to the States once and had a Bible when he returned, but my mother destroyed it.
2: Do you believe you're a sinner, Manuel?
0: Oh, yes.
2: God says we're all sinners. Sin is a condition of the heart. Everyone is born that way because we were all born separated from God, thanks to Adam. But God sent Jesus to die for our sins.
0: I know. He was crucified on the cross.
2: Willingly. He died willingly for our sins. He volunteered to die in your place because God says the penalty for sin is death.
0: He died for me?
2: Yes. And because he is the Son of God, his death erases your sin record. His blood shed for you can make you clean.
0: These are strange things you're telling me.
2: Manuel, do you believe in hell?
0: Oh, yes.
2: Jesus holds the keys to death and hell. Let me read from the Gospel of John chapter 5, beginning at verse 26.
0: Right.
2: For as the Father hath life in himself, so hath he given to the Son to have life in himself, and hath given him authority to execute judgment also, because he is the Son of Man. Marvel not at this, for the hour is coming in the which all that are in the grave shall hear his voice, and shall come forth, they that have done good unto the resurrection of life, and they that have done evil unto the resurrection of damnation.
0: That's pretty scary, man.
2: Not if you're in Christ. There were two men crucified with Jesus.
0: Yes.
2: Both of them were thieves, headed for hell, but one of them believed Jesus and asked Christ to save him. Do you know what Jesus said?
0: No.
2: Look here in Luke chapter 23, verse 43. Today shalt thou be with me in paradise. Even though the man was a sinner, Christ forgave him and accepted him. Manuel, all you have to do to be saved is believe in these truths about Christ.
0: Yes.
2: Would you like to repent of your sin and ask God to save you?
0: Yes. Yes, I would. What about you, Ernestina?
1: I want to be saved, too.
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0: My wife and I both repeated the prayer of salvation that day in September. The following Sunday, we were baptized and began attending the church Pastor Yant had just started among the Hispanics. Our marriage was healed as we daily read the Bible and prayed for each other, our family, and our neighbors. Right away, Pastor Yant took me soul winning.
2: You explained the gospel very clearly that time, Manuel.
0: Oh, thank you. Well, nothing is more important to me now than telling others about Christ. My heart is so bursting with love for him.
2: You should think about joining our preacher's training class.
0: Oh, me? Oh, no. I am just a poor man from my little village in Mexico.
2: God doesn't care where you're from. All he wants is a willing heart.
0: I'm thinking about going home to tell our families about Jesus. We sent them money and tracts, but now we must let them see what Jesus has done.
2: Well, good for you. We'll pray for you, Manuel. You'll have a lot of opposition.
0: I took my wife and son with me back to Mexico, and the pastor was right. Opposition came everywhere I witnessed. Not only that, but I wasn't faithful to my testimony. I went out drinking with my friends and felt very ashamed before God. I told my wife we had to go back to the U.S., and she agreed. We tried to cross the border at Tijuana, but twice the authorities stopped us.
4: Hello.
0: There has to be a way. What are we going to do, Ernestina? You know, if we don't make it this time, we'll have to go back to San Nicolas.
1: I don't want to go back, Manuel.
0: I don't either, dear. There's no Bible-teaching church here. We need God's people to help guide us.
1: We can't give up. Surely God will help us.
0: Yes. Let's pray, Ernestina. God can make a way for us. Lord, please help us get back to Pasco safely. We need to get our spiritual life back on track. If you get us back to the church in Pasco, I will give my whole life to serving you. We tried again by traveling across the border in the trunk of a car. We were a bit uncomfortable, but we made it. Back in Pasco, I remembered my promise to God and went to see Pastor Yant.
2: So, God is calling you into the ministry, Manuel. How does your wife feel about that?
0: She said if it's from God, then she will go wherever he sends me.
2: Good. You'll make a fine preacher.
0: Even though I failed him back in Mexico?
2: Every believer fails some way, Manuel. Even Peter did. Ask God for forgiveness. Remember what God's word says about sin and his forgiveness?
0: Oh, yes. If we confess our sins, he is faithful and just to forgive us our sins and to cleanse us from all unrighteousness.
2: That's right. God promises to finish the work he has begun in you.
0: Pastor, someday I want to go back to Mexico and preach the gospel. The people in my village have no one to tell them that God loves them and Jesus died for them.
2: God put that desire in your heart, Manuel, and he will accomplish it.
0: If I don't fail him again, I wasn't ready. There's something else, too. I am in this country illegally.
2: Oh, you should do what is necessary to become a legal resident, Manuel.
0: Yes. Yes, I will.
2: I want you to memorize 1 Corinthians chapter 10, verse 13. It says, "There hath no temptation taken you but such as is common to man. But God is faithful, who will not suffer you to be tempted above that ye are able, but will with the temptation also make a way to escape, that ye may be able to bear it."
0: I worked and went to Bible school, training to become a pastor. But nearly a year went by, and I did nothing about my illegal condition. And then, one day, as I was driving to work with a friend, immigration agent stopped us. And since I had no documents, I was arrested.
5: What are you doing in this country anyway?
0: I came here to work, but God is making me a preacher, telling others about Jesus Christ.
5: How can you believe in God when he lets bad things happen to you? Just look at you. You're in jail.
0: Well, God has a purpose for everything. I broke your laws, and God is never pleased about that. He knows what he's doing. You know, the Bible says he works all things out for good for those who love him.
5: You might change your mind when you go back to Mexico.
0: I'm praying that he will let me stay in this country to finish my training. But if he doesn't, it's okay. His plan is always better.
2: Manuel, I've talked with the immigration officials, and they're planning to deport you. I've come to say goodbye.
0: I'm disappointed, Pastor, but I still trust in God.
2: Keep the faith, Manuel. Stay in the Word.
0: When I was first arrested, I thought maybe God didn't want me to be a preacher. But that was just Satan trying to discourage me.
2: Maybe you can go through the right channels to become a legal resident.
0: I should have listened to you. It's better to do things the right way.
2: I have to go now. The agent is coming to take you downstairs. God bless you, Manuel. I'll be praying for you.
5: So, Manuel, do you have a lot of faith?
0: Not as much as I should have.
5: These are your papers. You can stay in this country as long as you return to Mexico voluntarily when you finish your training.
0: I can stay?
5: Mm-hmm. That's what it says.
0: I finished my Bible training the next year and took my family back to Mexico in 1980. I began preaching right away, and my wife's family responded to the gospel. But I also ran into opposition, especially from my father.
6: Sit down, Manuel. I was just having lunch. Are you hungry?
0: Oh, I can always eat some of Mama's cooking.
6: So I've heard you've been preaching.
0: Yes, Papa. Everyone needs to know that God loves them.
6: I don't like it. People are mocking me, calling me brother or hallelujah.
0: Oh, people have always mocked Jesus. Even when he healed people and raised the dead. Papa, don't let it bother you.
6: Why do you have to be so different?
0: Because I love the Lord, Papa.
6: People don't want to hear it. They're angry with you and with us.
0: Is it better to let them die in their sins and go to hell? No. Jesus came to save us from our sins and give us eternal life. I must tell them.
6: I don't want to hear it.
0: No, but...
6: Get out of my house right now. And don't ever set foot in here again, you hear? Get out.
0: Papa, please.
7: Papa.
6: All right, I will go.
0: No, don't. Hey,
7: Manuel, I love you. Please, don't feel bad about what happened.
0: Oh, God. Oh, God, how can I reach it? Mama, if you and Papa only knew how good the Lord is, how much he loves you.
7: I believe you, Manuel. You can always come back and visit me.
0: Three days later, my mother received Christ as her Savior. I had many threats and physical attacks from people in my town who didn't want me to preach the gospel. But I continued for the next 10 years. We built a church there as the number of people saved continued to grow. And all that time, my father never came to see me. Finally, in 1990, I left our church in the hands of another pastor and moved my family back to Washington, legally this time. In 1995, my church in Mexico invited me back to preach.
6: So you're still at it, huh?
0: As long as I live, Papa, I must tell of God's love.
6: You're consistent, I'll say that.
0: And your grandson plays the piano at church and leads the choir.
6: Who would believe that?
0: Well, all things are possible with God, huh? Would you like to come and hear me preach?
6: I don't think so. I get a lot of it right here at home from your mama.
0: Oh, Jesus loves you, Papa.
6: I know.
0: Can I tell you a beautiful Bible verse?
6: Oh, I think you will, no matter what I say.
0: For God so loved the world that he gave his only begotten Son, that whosoever believeth in him should not perish, but have everlasting life. Isn't that amazing?
6: Yes. Yes, it is. I wish I had read that Bible the man gave me many years ago.
0: Do you believe it, Papa?
6: Yes, Manuel, I believe it.
0: Then would you like to pray to receive Jesus as your Savior?
6: Yes, son. Yes, I would.
0: My father accepted Christ as his personal Savior in 1995, and he is now faithfully following the Lord in the church we built. God has given us 5 sons, all of whom follow Christ. I am now assistant pastor in Pasco, Washington. Listen to me. Jesus came to set us free. And if you are willing, God will use you just as he used me to reach many others for Christ.
8: What a dramatic change. And friend, God is no respecter of persons. What he did for Manuel, he will do for you. If the Son therefore shall make you free, ye shall be free indeed. Whatever your past, whatever the sin and failure, God's mercy and grace are freely given to all who believe. Jesus said in John chapter 10, verse 10, "The thief cometh not but for to steal and to kill and to destroy. I am come that they might have life, and that they might have it more abundantly."
3: 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So until next time, unless our Lord returns before then, the doors to Pacific Garden Mission are open night and day. 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

That's The Promise and Never Have I Ever on The Sound of Home. Good morning, Dave, with you. Rebecca, still on vacation. She's one of the clever ones that take the extra days around the holiday. And I just want to wish you a happy Labor Day. So we get started with our verse from Romans chapter 8, verse 1. We read, "There is no condemnation for those who belong to Christ Jesus." I want that to rest on you. There is therefore now no condemnation for those who belong to Christ Jesus.

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0: Legacy 5 with I Found Grace on the Sound of Home. I'm Dave, wishing you safe journeys today that wherever you're headed. Maybe you're staying home and just driving around, or maybe you got to head back home on a long road trip ahead of you. Be safe. Of all the statistics, the fun we have with Labor Day, we know the billions of hot dogs we have eaten since Memorial Day. We know there are a lot of people going out and doing the barbecue and spending a little bit of money on family fun that way. But one of the sad statistics of Labor Day is the increased accident and mortality rate on the roadway. So be very careful and make sure you get home on this Labor Day, or if you're one of the smart ones, tomorrow.
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0: Two's company and three's crowd. 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
3: Your Sound of Home forecast, hot and humid for a while. High pressure still over the southern plains. It looks like we may get a break on Wednesday night and Thursday with some rain coming up. But for now, lots of sunshine, mid-90s on today's high and humid. Overnight, a little bit breezy, will be clear, our low dropping to 70. And then we get upper 90s for the high on Tuesday. Heat index tomorrow, about 102 to 105, and sunny. I'm meteorologist Steve Hamilton.

Ernie Haas, the signature sound with the getaway. Jordan Song on the sound of home. Dave with you on this Labor Day. Thank you for letting me be a part of your holiday. Rebecca will be back later this week. She was one of those that was pretty smart about taking some personal time around the holiday. And so she will be back. She's experiencing the princess life. I'll let her explain that when she comes back here to the show a little bit later on this week. Just rejoicing in work. I rejoice in the work I get to do. I hope that you find fulfillment in the work that you get to do on this Labor Day, founded on the understanding of how important the work ethic we have enjoyed in this country that spurred us on to industrial gains and world prominence in a hurry. In our short 250-year history, and by the way, in world history, that is short. Think of the things we have accomplished here in the United States of America. You have to undeniably give credit to the work ethic, what we referred to as the Judeo-Christian work ethic, a biblical value of work. Heaven help us, we ever lose sight that God gave us an assignment in the garden. He gave Adam a job, and we all have a work to do. We are created for a purpose, and it's not just to sit around like a lump. It's to get out there and do, and then on those special days, as we are created, to rest. And so on this Labor Day, that's my thoughts this morning, how blessed we are to have the work of our hand. And Father, thank you that we have something to do. We're drenched with purpose. You have given us reason for our faith and for our life in the families that you have given. We find purpose in the work of our hands to be able to provide for and to follow your will in this world, that you have, as you gave Adam something to do, you've given each one of us gifts and abilities, personality and skills to do something. And I pray that we'll employ that to your glory and to our benefit. And we thank you for this day off as we celebrate in this blessed nation, the United States of America. I pray your hand to stay on her and to keep her strong and to help us have a revival of the things that help this country grow, including faith in that equation. And I thank you, God, for the blessing of being a citizen of these United States and this special holiday we get to celebrate her. In Jesus' name, amen.

0: One of the reasons a 401k can be such a good retirement savings vehicle is due to employer matching funds. 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

After Sunday, that's Divinity on the Sound of Home. I'm Dave. Thank you for letting me be a part of your Labor Day celebration. If you are still sticking around for the end of Southern Gospel Picnic, today is the finale, the bittersweet day of Labor Day, is all this music we have enjoyed live on Park at Silver Dollar City. It's like the KWFC playlist and a few new friends. I've seen some new names on the list. Amanda Carson doing a fabulous job. All of our friends at Silver Dollar City, just such a welcoming hospitality group. I'm just telling you, they're just top drawer. We've loved the experience. Every festival we get to be a part of, there's just nothing like Southern Gospel Picnic. Okay, so on Park today, the finale of Southern Gospel Picnic, Horse Creek and Spoken Four house groups have done a great job holding it down all week. That's a lot. I'm just telling you, singing out in the heat is no easy task. That's at least Horse Creek had to do that. Spoken Four had the inside confines of the Riverfront Playhouse, but great work all week long. It's taxing 7 days straight of that, I promise you. New Horizons will be down at Boatworks today. Chronicle over at the Dockside. High Road, the ladies band we had in concert here earlier this year, they're going to be at the Opera House at Silver Dollar City today. Today's Sunday Drive, we've already heard a little bit from them this morning. They're going to be at the Red Gold Hall all day, and then the final note of Southern Gospel Picnic will be sung by the Inspirations later tonight at Echo Hollow Amphitheater. That whole schedule at a glance on our website, kwfc.org. If you still find one, and I saw as late as yesterday, one of my friends picked up one of those Southern Gospel Picnic fans, thanks to our friends at Maranatha Village Retirement Community, helping to keep you informed and cool in this 2026 Southern Gospel Picnic. What a joy.

0: Happy Labor Day on this Monday. In the news today, firefighters battled a fire Sunday morning at Buckingham Smokehouse Barbecue on South Campbell. Crews arrived around 10 a.m. and found smoke throughout the building, with fire burning in the area around the restaurant's smoking pit. The owner says grease near a wood storage box under the smoker caught fire, damaging the shed around the pit and causing some smoke damage. No one was hurt, and the restaurant was closed when the fire started. The flames did not spread into the main restaurant, fortunately. Thomas Ross has dropped out of the race for Missouri's 161st House District after being accused of trying to plant drugs on his Republican primary opponent. Federal prosecutors say Ross asked his former campaign manager to place cocaine and Adderall on Louise Secker before the August primary. Ross won that primary by 32 votes, but after the federal charges were filed, Republican leaders, including State Party Chairman Peter Kinder, called on him to leave the race. Ross has signed paperwork withdrawing his candidacy, and the Jasper County Republican Party now must select a replacement before the state's September 8th deadline. There's a look at news. I'm Sarah Forhetz.
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0: And like you, they love America.

And so it starts. It starts Labor Day, brings in the, well, it just the unfolding, unfurling, the unrolling, whatever you want to say, things that just start tumbling out on the calendar, fall festivals in the Ozarks, and starts off with a big one this Thursday, starting here just a couple of days, Thursday, Friday, and Saturday. The Seymour Apple Festival is a big launch to fall festival season. This is one of my favorite things about living in the Ozarks are these fall festivals. The smells, the scenery, and all that foliage that's about to turn here in just a few weeks. It's a blessed time to live in Ozark Mountain Country, and the fall festivals get cranking up with Seymour this weekend.

0: That's the Greens of the great classic, I Am Redeemed, on The Sound of Home. I'm Dave with a big thank you to our friend Barbara from Battlefield. Barbara is a More Than Music mission partner, and she makes every day, not just holiday, Labor Day, possible for us to share the good news of Jesus Christ, the powerful music and the spoken word, all made possible by gifts from friends like Barbara. Barbara, thank you. 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She knows that the ministry of KWFC is important now more than ever. 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We want to grow the influence of The Sound of Home. 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
2: Sound of foam forecast, hot and humid for a while. High pressure still over the southern plains. It looks like we may get a break on Wednesday night and Thursday with some rain coming up. But for now, lots of sunshine, mid-90s on today's high and humid. Overnight, a little bit breezy, will be clear, our low dropping to 70, and then we get upper 90s for the high on Tuesday. Heat index tomorrow, about 102 to 105, and sunny. I'm meteorologist Steve Hamilton.

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Now, if you're sticking around, the air show continues. Has that been an amazing thing? The Thunderbirds and so many others. It's not just, well, that's saying something. It's not just the Thunderbirds, which are amazing and worth the gathering, but they got other stunt pilots and aerial feats of amazement that are happening today. Final day of the big Branson Wings of Pride air show starts in Ernst at 11:30. Parking, and they got other things on the ground that you can do before the aerial show, but parking starts at 9. Don't get there before 9. You're just going to be standing out in the parking lot waiting. You're not going to be ready to start parking until 9 o'clock at the Branson Wings of Pride aerial show. Again, starts in the schedule at 11:30 this morning.

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Derek Lauder, Milk Band, and the God of the Breakthrough on the Sound of Home. I was encouraged by this thought here this past weekend. Yesterday was the last Sunday without football for a while. Yes. Well, for those who enjoy the game, and I'm not talking about just prep football, college football. That's been going on for a little bit, but I'm talking about the professional football, National Football League gets started Wednesday. They got an early start this year, New England at Seattle, a Super Bowl rematch there in Seattle to start the season. I like how they're doing that, pitting the old Super Bowl pairing, see how that works out for New England and Seattle. Opening night is Wednesday night. Thursday, San Francisco at the Los Angeles Rams, and then we've got the regular Sunday lineup of football. And if you're a Chiefs fan, we got to wait an extra day, 1 week from tonight, first Monday night football game of the year against Denver, the defending AFC champs, Denver Broncos, and I should say AFC West. AFC West, yeah, it's a different story there. In any case, Kansas City, the Monday night game to start the season, and that's the last Sunday, yesterday, without football for a while.

0: tough for the Missouri State football Bears, and it was. They fell 50-0 against 8th-ranked Texas A&M on Saturday, in College Station, no less, in a game that was broadcast nationally on ESPN. There were more than 107,000 people in attendance. Missouri State also put Springfield front and center, wearing the city's light blue and white Compass Crown logo on its helmets for the first time. If you are heading to Branson for Labor Day, the Wings of Pride Air Show continues today at the Branson Airport. The U.S. Air Force Thunderbirds are headlining the event today, joined by the Army Golden Knights and other performers. Large crowds are expected once again. Going to be another hot one, so make sure that you are hydrated. There's Look at News. I'm Sarah Forhetz.
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4: Your Sound-O-Phone forecast. No rain until our next system arrives Wednesday night and Thursday. For now, we'll stay sunny and hot. Mid-90s on the afternoon high today and pretty humid. Overnight will be clear and our low dropping to 70, a little bit windy, and then more heat and humidity coming up on Tuesday. It'll be a sunny day, upper 90s, heat index about 105 tomorrow. We're in the upper 90s and sunny again on Wednesday. I'm meteorologist Steve Hamilton.

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That's the Guardians and I Know You on the Sound of Home. Dave with you. Rebecca will be back a little bit later this week. She was one of the bright ones that took the extra days around the holiday. Yeah, so kudos to her for, well, outsmarting me, which is not hard to do. All right, this Friday and Saturday, some pretty big days, especially Friday, September 11, 2026. It's the 25th anniversary of, that dark and terrible day in American history, 9/11. And we want to remember some very special people. We'll be doing that here on The Sound of Home. But we got a special day at the ballpark. The Springfield Cardinals hosting the First Responders Days this Friday and Saturday. 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I know you hear it all the time here on KWFC, and they mean it. 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

0: The Browns with something like the likes of you on the sound of home. Got all kinds of great sounds emanating from every stage at Silver Dollar City on the final day, the finale of Southern Gospel Picnic 2026. Really just seems like it gets started, and we're saying goodbye to a lot of friends visiting the Ozarks for this incredible festival. Can't say enough about the Hershon family, their very outspoken faith in Jesus Christ, their love for the Lord, and their love for their neighbor. They have cleared off a week and a half of a very busy calendar for their amusement park, Silver Dollar City, to honor this this music of God, the Southern gospel stylings, just traditional. It just fits. It absolutely fits everything that they do at Silver Dollar City, and it's been a joy to be a part of it. Rebecca and I got to go down opening day. Russ and Nancy camping out down at what used to be the culinary school. I don't know if they got a name for the building anymore. I know it's right across from Red Gold. They were there all last week and had a blast visiting with all kinds of friends and visitors to the park. And today's the finale. Last Note will be sung tonight by the Inspirations at Echo Hollow. You'll see Sunday Drive at Red Gold. High Road is occupying the Opera House today. Chronicle over at the Dockside Theater. New Horizons at the Boatworks Theater. And Spoken For at the Playhouse. And Horse Creek will be the band that will welcome you at the gazebo as you enter into Silver Dollar City's Southern Gospel Picnic final day today.
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0: A siren is more than a command for you to pull over. 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
2: Sound of Home forecast, hot and humid for a while. High pressure still over the southern plains. It looks like we may get a break on Wednesday night and Thursday with some rain coming up. But for now, lots of sunshine, mid-90s on today's high and humid. Overnight, a little bit breezy, will be clear, our low dropping to 70. And then we get upper 90s for the high on Tuesday. Heat index tomorrow, about 102 to 105 and sunny. I'm meteorologist Steve Hamilton.

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Allen's with Shout on the Sound of Home. Dave with you on this Labor Day, enjoying the holiday just like you, except radio doesn't sleep. Always got to have radio, right? You never don't got radio, and we're just doing what we're supposed to do, laboring a little bit on this Labor Day, and then I'm going to kick back and do some fun stuff with the family, too. Don't you worry about me. I want to know what your favorite go-to food is for Labor Day. You're wrapping up the summer. I do plan on using my barbecue until you just can't. I'm going to, well, griddle. I got a griddle. And man, am I enjoying it. Lots of things to do on the griddle. What's your go-to this Labor Day? We've chronicled the billions of hot dogs we've eaten over the summertime, but what are you doing to say goodbye to summer on the grill or griddle at your place? I'd like to know what your favorite is. It's a perfect day to have a steak. Mm-hmm. In fact, you probably don't even need to turn the gas on the griddle, as hot as it's been. Just throw that thing out on the hot surface. No, what's your go-to? I'd like to know. You can text me, 800-658-0353, or fire up the mobile mic and let me know, how are you saying bye-bye to summer on the grill?

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Carolina the Band and Building Bridges on the Sound of Home. I'm Dave, encouraging you to find the photo album. Probably have one handy, or maybe it's just tucked in that one drawer that you keep that precious thing in. But look up some very special pictures of the warrior in your family. Do you have a veteran? Somebody that's either currently serving or somebody who has served in the U.S. military. We want to know their story. We want to know how proud you are of the veterans and celebrate your warrior. Got some special stories, a special meaning behind a picture, or just a life well-lived and worth remembering and honoring. There's some special things can be happening in the whole project, maybe even a trip to Washington, D.C., if you'll participate in sharing your memories. Share your memories, celebrate your warrior. All the details at our website, kwfc.org.

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0: Labor Day on this Monday. In the news today, firefighters battled a fire Sunday morning at Buckingham Smokehouse Barbecue on South Campbell. Crews arrived around 10 a.m. and found smoke throughout the building, with fire burning in the area around the restaurant's smoking pit. The owner says grease near a wood storage box under the smoker caught fire, damaging the shed around the pit and causing some smoke damage. No one was hurt, and the restaurant was closed when the fire started. The flames did not spread into the main restaurant, fortunately. Thomas Ross has dropped out of the race for Missouri's 161st House District after being accused of trying to plant drugs on his Republican primary opponent. Federal prosecutors say Ross asked his former campaign manager to place cocaine and Adderall on Louise Secker before the August primary. Ross won that primary by 32 votes, but after the federal charges were filed, Republican leaders, including State Party Chairman Peter Kinder, called on him to leave the race. Ross has signed paperwork withdrawing his candidacy, and the Jasper County Republican Party now must select a replacement before the state's September 8th deadline. There's a look at news. I'm Sarah Forhetz.
1: An officer's badge is more than a statement of authority. 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
3: Your Sound-O-Phone forecast, no rain until our next system arrives Wednesday night and Thursday. For now, we'll stay sunny and hot, mid-90s on the afternoon high today, and pretty humid. Overnight will be clear and our low dropping to 70, a little bit windy, and then more heat and humidity coming up on Tuesday. It'll be a sunny day, upper 90s, heat index about 105 tomorrow. We're in the upper 90s and sunny again on Wednesday. I'm meteorologist Steve Hamilton.

0: No matter if you're the up with a jolt type or the barely roll out of bed type, when you're with Dave and Rebecca, you're the morning show type. 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

That's Tribute Quartet with Not My Will on the Sound of Home. KWFC, Dave with you. Rebecca returning a little bit later this week as we're getting set for a big week of commemorations, not the least of which, some sad things to be remembering. Of course, 9/11, 25th anniversary is this Friday. Special events happening Saturday with the 14th annual Springfield Area Memorial Stair Climb that happens from 8 a.m. to about 1 o'clock, climbing the equivalent of the 110 stories to honor the 343 firefighters who lost their lives in the September 11th attacks, 2001. All the proceeds benefiting the National Fallen Firefighters Foundation. That's going to be happening at Springfield Area Memorial Stair Climb, and that is this coming Saturday, September 12th. A number of commemorations going on with the 25th anniversary.

Hard to believe that was a quarter of a century ago, but sure has been. And that's just one of the many ceremonies happening on the day in remembering 9/11. Don't forget, we cannot forget what happened and the ideals at stake here. There are people out there that hate us still, that hate the United States of America and what we stand for. And I'm telling you, there's been an infiltration. I believe there's been a very well-conceived plan of tearing us down from the inside out. You can disagree with me on that, and that's fine. We're all entitled to our opinion. I'm just stating what I see with my very own eyes, the things that I hear, and the spirit of it weighing pretty heavy on my heart, the values that came under attack on September 11, 2001. Anyway, 25th anniversary is this coming Friday and special ceremony on Saturday.

Some glorious morning, they will come from all nations, from every generation. Side by side, they will march into the celestial city of Jehovah. And in perfect harmony, they will begin humming a new song. A song composed by God, arranged for His children. As the saved by grace approach the land of their dreams, the host of heaven will step aside. Even the angels will be silent. For they cannot sing this new song, for it is a song reserved for voices who once cried out for the Redeemer, those washed in the blood of the Lamb. Yes, these are the redeemed.

0: Think of the things you take for granted. If you paused for just one moment and just looked around, the things that we just take for granted. We take holidays for granted. There's underpinnings, there's causes behind every celebration and ceremony on days like Labor Day, like a Veterans Day, like a Memorial Day, those kinds of certainly Independence Days. 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Another thing that we take for granted is a ministry that never sleeps 24/7, 365. 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

That song will never get old. It never will get old. Karen Peck and New River and 4 days Late. What a great reminder to us of the timeliness of God's watch care over us. I know some people would be tempted to say God is asleep at times, wondering where God is. We need to protect our hearts against that because circumstances can sweep us off our feet. They could catch us unawares, and then we would be tempted to think, why did God forsake us when he promised he wouldn't? Well, folks, if God promised he wouldn't, he hasn't. He's never left us. He's never forsaken us. The one promise that we hold on to tight is that he will never leave us or forsake us. So even in our darkest moments, and we've been through a few, I know that you have. I have. We all have our stories of just those times we had to lean in strong on faith of a God who is there when we can't see. But then there's so many other evidences, ways that people come alongside and the Spirit of God moving. Do not fret and do not be afraid. God has never left you. Father, that's a promise we hold tight to this morning. Just these seasons of life. We thank you for special fun days and holidays celebrating Labor Day, a holiday, but there are other holidays and remembrances that do tend to bring us down. They bring a sorrow to our heart and a temptation to forget who you are and how true you are to your word and your promises. And so help us in those times of temptation to dig deep into grabbing hold of the things we know about you, that you cannot lie. There's not a possibility in your good nature to lie. So when you say that you're with us always, I believe that. I believe that. Help me to sense your nearness in those dark hours. And those that are going through it right now, I pray they feel you. They sense your presence in Jesus' name. Amen.

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The Sound of Home, Happy Labor Day, Genesis 2. 2-3 says, on the seventh day, God finished his work that he had done, and he rested on the seventh day from all the work that he has done. I hope you're resting today.

0: Exodus 33:14, good verse to think about on Labor Day. 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

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I am Terrace, hoping you have a fabulous, restful Labor Day. If you're not resting, you're working so the rest of us can hit the mall or hit the head or hit the gas station or hit the road. Thank you for all that you do, making life a little bit easier for us to rest this day. We appreciate you.

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0: It's Labor Day. I'm Terrace here at the Sound of Home. Psalm 62, 1 and 2 says, my soul finds rest in God alone. My salvation comes from Him. He alone is my rock and my salvation. He is my fortress. I will never be shaken. Rest in the Lord today, my friend. Enjoy your Labor Day.
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The Sound of Home. I am Terrace. I hope, like most of us here at the Sound of Home, you're taking it easy today on Labor Day. Hebrews 4:19-11 reminds us it's not easy to rest when we're busy people. But it said, let us therefore strive to enter that rest.

0: It's Labor Day here at The Sound of Home. Well, it's Labor Day everywhere in the United States. I hope that you are enjoying it. We here at The Sound of Home are taking it kind of easy today. Bible verse on resting and just remembering that we're supposed to. Matthew 11:28-29 says, "Come to me, all you who are weary, unrested, you're burdened. I will give you rest. Take my yoke upon you, for I'm gentle and I'm humble in heart, and you will find rest for your souls."
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I am Terrace. Mark 6:31 reminds us serving God's a good thing. Working for the Lord, toiling, whatever we put our hands to, serving the Lord is important. But even Jesus told his disciples, hey, we've been busy. Come with me by yourselves to a quiet place and get some rest. I hope you do that today.

0: The Sound of Home. I want to remind you that being saved, being part of the family of God, is reverencing Him, recognizing that He is God above all, and then appreciating the sacrifice that Jesus made for us. Proverbs 19:23. On this Labor Day, thinking about resting, recharging, just recouping a little bit of time maybe lost over the past couple of weeks. The fear of the Lord, the reverence of God, leads to life. Then one rests content, untouched by trouble.
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1: Your story could mean everything.

The Sound of Home. I am Terrace. It is Labor Day. I pray that you have a moment to rest. If you are not having that moment today, thank you for working. Thank you for keeping the stores open so we can save a little bit of money. Thank you for keeping the restrooms open at the convenience stores and the gas stations clean and ready for those that are hitting the road or heading back home or going to the beach. For all those that are working, for our first responders, the emergency rooms, the urgent care centers, thank you for being vigilant. Thank you for choosing to work today so that those of us who don't have to can know that we're taken care of and taken care of well. Thank you.

The Sound of Home, having been through the death of both my parents and several loved ones, I know that there's not always a positive answer or a positive outcome, in our opinion, on this side of earth. Not always a healing here, but I believe that heaven is the ultimate healing. I also believe, like Job, in chapter 11, verse 18, he has this confidence. He was told, you'll have this confidence because there is hope. Because there is hope, you will be protected and take rest in your safety. Nothing comes to us that God doesn't allow, my friend.

0: Indeed, we are blessed. This is the Sound of Home. I am Tara. Psalm 23, the first couple of verses, my mom's favorite passage. She is in the presence of her shepherd right now, which just is just mind-boggling for me. Lord, you are my shepherd. I want nothing more. You let me lie down in green meadows. 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You refresh my soul. You guide me to lush pastures for the sake of your name. The Lord gives us rest. I hope today you can appreciate some of it. Take a little extra time off on this Labor Day.
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4: This is Max Lucado. 1 Kings 18 and verse 40 reads, Elijah commanded them, seize the prophets of Baal. Don't let anyone get away. They seized them and Elijah had them slaughtered there. This moment does not sit well in our modern westernized mindset. Elijah, a man of God, brandishing a sword and executing several hundred men. Except for the fact that these weren't just men, they were disciples of the devil. They were demonic in their devotion to the cause of hell, all in the name of God. In the final days, as recorded in Revelation 20 and verse 3, God will cast Satan into the bottomless pit and shut him up and set a seal on him so that he should deceive the nations no more. This is Max Lucado.

by the Savior. I felt fire from above. 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I ain't the same. A prodigal's return.

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The Sound of Home, Labor Day 2026, Psalm 62, verse 1. 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I will never be shaken. Rest well today, my friend. Enjoy Labor Day.

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0: The Sound of Home. I'm hoping that you get some quiet as well as some rest today. Ecclesiastes 4:6 says, better is a handful with quiet than two handfuls with toil. If you don't have to work today, take some time. Take some extra moments to thank the Lord for opportunity to rest.
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5. The Sound of Home. I have a favorite verse here. Thinking about Labor Day and resting, that just reminds us that resting and waiting on the Lord is a beautiful thing with an awesome promise. Isaiah 40, verse 31. But those who wait for the Lord shall renew their strength. They shall mount up with wings like eagles. They shall run and not be weary. They shall walk and not faint.

This has been a weekly test of the emergency alert system for the Springfield operational area. Had this been an actual emergency, the attention signals you just heard would have been followed by immediate news or weather information. This is only a test.

0: The Sound of Home. Maybe today on this Labor Day, you're catching up on some things and maybe doing some yard work and sweating like crazy. I want to remind you to rest. It's important. And this day, set aside to do that if you can. I challenge you to. Isaiah 57, verse 2 is kind of, I can imagine, just plopping down on the couch with a cold drink of water when I read this verse. And they enter into peace. Those who walk uprightly will rest on their cushions.
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10: We hold in our hands a life and death message that could transform the world and transform a family that's torn and broken and hurting.
11: Truly a powerful statement there. Unfortunately, our actions can overshadow that message, especially if people see Christians fighting among themselves. That's a problem. And Billy Graham knew that the Bible contained some practical steps to help us overcome it.
10: The man God uses will have a love for his brothers and sisters in the ministry. Jesus said, "This is my commandment, that ye love one another as I have loved you." And then secondly, we're to serve each other. Thirdly, we're to be patient with each other. And then lastly, we're to pray for one another.
11: You can find out more when you go to findpeacewithgod.net and click where it says, "Grow in your Christian faith." That's at findpeacewithgod.net. And it's from the Billy Graham Evangelistic Association.

0: 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Lunch not included, unfortunately, but you get the idea.
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The Sound of Home. I am Terrace, looking at Jesus, thinking about rest on this Labor Day. And, you know, he was tired, went on the boat and took a nap because he wasn't worried about stuff. And everybody else was freaking out. Jesus woke up, spoke to the storm, and it was gone. And he just baffled that they hadn't quite figured out that he's going to take care of stuff yet. And I'm sure quite often I disappoint him too when I fret, when I worry, when I wring my hands, when I try to fix it myself. And yet Matthew 11 says, "Come to me, all you are weary, those who are carrying heavy burdens. Me, the Savior, the one who created you, who knows exactly what you need, I will give you rest."

0: I hope you have an opportunity this Labor Day to relax, to kick your feet up for at least a little while, to enjoy the rest that God, by design, celebrated. He kicked his feet up. He you know, not because he was exhausted, because he's inexhaustible. He's God. But by example, he rested. He stopped working on everything because everything was taken care of. He did what he needed to do, so he rested. Mark 2, verse 27, Jesus is talking after they'd gotten in trouble for doing a few things that the rulemaker said they shouldn't be doing on a Sabbath or a Sunday or the day of rest. And he said, hey, Sabbath, the day of rest, was made for humans, not the other way around.
1: According to the Center for American Progress, the typical 401k participant pays a fee of 2.22% on their 401k assets. 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

The Sound of Home. I am Terrace. I know that a lot of us are on the roads. Be extra careful. Be watching for those who are crazy as well. We want you home. We want you back safe for Labor Day. If you happen to be home, don't forget that in Mark 6, 31 and 32, Jesus invited the disciples to come away to a deserted place all by yourselves and rest for a while.

0: That somebody did all the work that we're incapable of to save our souls and to give us rest. Hey, this is Terrace at the Sound of Home. Hebrews 4, 9 through 11 says, therefore, there must still be a rest reserved for God's people, the Sabbath rest. For those who enter into God's rest also rest from their work, just as God did.
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If Jesus had the riches of earth, the poor would never know the abundance of heaven. If the Lord had lived in a palace, the homeless would never know a refuge. If the Savior had not been rejected, the outcast would not know acceptance. If the Redeemer had not been cast into the dungeon, the shackled would never know freedom. And if my champion had not fought the raging forces of hell, the soldiers of earth would never know

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0: The Sound of Home Labor Day. I'm hoping that you're getting a chance to rest sometime today. If you are not, if you're a first responder, if you're somebody who's keeping the stores open so we can buy stuff or the gas station so we can go places, I'm grateful. Maybe you're serving people food all day long while they're enjoying their day off. We appreciate you. We thank you. And I pray that you get another day this week to rest. It's important. We're supposed to. If God did it, surely we must too.
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0: Wes and Nancy on The Sound of Home. Okay, now, let's be honest. Spending the whole holiday, like Labor Day, with family and friends isn't always a peaceful retreat. Sometimes it's a test of endurance.
1: But in that endurance is sometimes where growth happens. Loving the people who know exactly how to push your buttons is probably the best spiritual exercise we can get all year long. 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

0: 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Labor Day is a great time to stop and ask ourselves, how are we treating the people who work for us or with us?
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0: 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Hey, we're Russ and Nancy celebrating Labor Day with you. And hopefully during your celebration, there's a moment of peace. So that maybe when you go back to work, there's a renewed sense of purpose. Knowing that your labor is seen and your efforts are valued.
1: 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And as you go back to work, as you've enjoyed this day, remember, do all things as unto the Lord.
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3: Your Sound of Home forecast. A mainly clear sky. Overnight lows will drop down to right around 75 degrees. We will see sunshine with a chance of showers, a few scattered storms on Wednesday with a high into the upper 90s. Wednesday night, widespread showers and thunderstorms, an overnight low into the low 70s. Decent chance of showers and storms again Thursday with a high near 85 degrees. By the end of the week, we'll end up with showers and a chance of storms upper 80s and close to 90 again on Saturday. I'm meteorologist Sally Russell.

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0: It's Russ and Nancy on The Sound of Home. Happy Labor Day. Today's not just a day off or the end of summer. We're celebrating the hands that built our community.
1: So whether you wear a hard hat, scrubs, a suit, or working from a home office, what you do makes a big difference.
0: Thank you.

0: It's Russ and Nancy on The Sound of Home. We're celebrating with friends and family on Labor Day. Today is not about the people who make hard work worth it. We're celebrating the labor, yes, but there's more to it than that.
1: So take a moment on this Labor Day and thank yourself for, well, for the integrity that you bring to your work, even when nobody's watching.
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your Sound of Home forecast. Still dealing with very hot temperatures over the next couple of days. Clear sky overnight. We drop down into the lower 70s. Sunny skies. A hot one on Tuesday with a high in the upper 90s. A heat index near 105. Tuesday night, mainly clear mid-70s. Wednesday, we'll see showers. A chance of storms are high on Wednesday in the upper 90s. And then Thursday, good chance of showers and storms are high on Thursday near 85. I'm meteorologist Sally Russell.

0: The Sound of Home, KWFC with Russ and Nancy. Happy Labor Day. And as we're thinking about Labor Day, let's remember all the people that make the things that we get to do, whether it's a ball game or going shopping or going out to eat. There's people that got to clean up.
1: Yeah, and there's the first responders that are on call and the people who are working the register while we shop for supplies.
0: So let's make it a point today to offer maybe an extra word of gratitude to the what some consider the invisible workers that keep this whole world of ours spinning.

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1: Rest isn't a reward for finishing your work. It's a requirement for doing your work well. If you're feeling a little burnout today, consider this your permission to truly unplug.

0: and Nancy on The Sound of Home. Okay, now, let's be honest. Spending the whole holiday, like Labor Day, with family and friends isn't always a peaceful retreat. Sometimes it's a test of endurance.
1: But in that endurance is sometimes where growth happens. Loving the people who know exactly how to push your buttons is probably the best spiritual exercise we can get all year long. So let's embrace the chaos and pass the condiments and love them anyway.
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your Sound of Home forecast. A mainly clear sky. Overnight lows will drop down to right around 75 degrees. We will see sunshine with a chance of showers, a few scattered storms on Wednesday with a high into the upper 90s. Wednesday night, widespread showers and thunderstorms, an overnight low into the low 70s. Decent chance of showers and storms again Thursday with a high near 85 degrees. By the end of the week, we'll end up with showers and a chance of storms upper 80s and close to 90 again on Saturday. I'm meteorologist Sally Russell.

0: The Sound of Home with Russ and Nancy. We're celebrating with friends and family today. Labor Day is a great time to stop and ask ourselves, how are we treating the people who work for us or with us?
1: So whether you manage a team of 50 or hire a contractor for a house project, the gold standard should simply be this: treat others as you wish to be treated.
0: Fair pay and genuine respect aren't just good business. They're a spiritual mandate.

0: 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Hey, we're Russ and Nancy celebrating Labor Day with you. And hopefully during your celebration, there's a moment of peace. So that maybe when you go back to work, there's a renewed sense of purpose. Knowing that your labor is seen and your efforts are valued.
1: God bless your hands and your hearts. And as you go back to work, as you've enjoyed this day, remember, do all things as unto the Lord.
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your Sound of Home forecast. Still dealing with very hot temperatures over the next couple of days. Clear sky overnight. We drop down into the lower 70s. Sunny skies. A hot one on Tuesday with a high in the upper 90s. A heat index near 105. Tuesday night, mainly clear mid-70s. Wednesday, we'll see showers. A chance of storms are high on Wednesday in the upper 90s. And then Thursday, good chance of showers and storms are high on Thursday near 85. I'm meteorologist Sally Russell.

0: It's Russ and Nancy on The Sound of Home. Happy Labor Day. Today's not just a day off or the end of summer. We're celebrating the hands that built our community.
1: So whether you wear a hard hat, scrubs, a suit, or working from a home office, what you do makes a big difference.
0: Thank you.

0: It's Russ and Nancy on The Sound of Home. We're celebrating with friends and family on Labor Day. Today is not about the people who make hard work worth it. We're celebrating the labor, yes, but there's more to it than that.
1: So take a moment on this Labor Day and thank yourself for, well, for the integrity that you bring to your work, even when nobody's watching.
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0: The Sound of Home, KWFC with Russ and Nancy. Happy Labor Day. And as we're thinking about Labor Day, let's remember all the people that make the things that we get to do, whether it's a ball game or going shopping or going out to eat. There's people that got to clean up.
1: Yeah, and there's the first responders that are on call and the people who are working the register while we shop for supplies.
0: So let's make it a point today to offer maybe an extra word of gratitude to what some consider the invisible workers that keep this whole world of ours spinning.
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3: Your Sound of Home forecast. A mainly clear sky. Overnight lows will drop down to right around 75 degrees. We will see sunshine with a chance of showers, a few scattered storms on Wednesday with a high into the upper 90s. Wednesday night, widespread showers and thunderstorms, an overnight low into the low 70s. Decent chance of showers and storms again Thursday with a high near 85 degrees. By the end of the week, we'll end up with showers and a chance of storms upper 80s and close to 90 again on Saturday. I'm meteorologist Sally Russell.

than the one who bowed their knees then went astray. Well, the fact is I know me and who I am.

0: The Sound of Home. Hey, we are Russ and Nancy celebrating with friends and family on this Labor Day. And I mean, think about it. Why do we have holidays like Labor Day?
1: Rest isn't a reward for finishing your work. It's a requirement for doing your work well. If you're feeling a little burnout today, consider this your permission to truly unplug.

0: Russ and Nancy on the Sound of Home. Okay, now, let's be honest. Spending the whole holiday, like Labor Day, with family and friends isn't always a peaceful retreat. Sometimes it's a test of endurance.
1: But in that endurance is sometimes where growth happens. Loving the people who know exactly how to push your buttons is probably the best spiritual exercise we can get all year long. So let's embrace the chaos and pass the condiments and love them anyway.
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3: Your Sound of Home forecast. Still dealing with very hot temperatures over the next couple of days. Clear sky overnight. We drop down into the lower 70s. Sunny skies. A hot one on Tuesday with a high in the upper 90s. A heat index near 105. Tuesday night, mainly clear mid-70s. Wednesday, we'll see showers. A chance of storms are high on Wednesday in the upper 90s. And then Thursday, good chance of showers and storms are high on Thursday near 85. I'm meteorologist Sally Russell.

0: The Sound of Home with Russ and Nancy. We're celebrating with friends and family today. Labor Day is a great time to stop and ask ourselves, how are we treating the people who work for us or with us?
1: So whether you manage a team of 50 or hire a contractor for a house project, the gold standard should simply be this: treat others as you wish to be treated.
0: Fair pay and genuine respect aren't just good business. They're a spiritual mandate.

0: 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Hey, we're Russ and Nancy celebrating Labor Day with you. And hopefully during your celebration, there's a moment of peace. So that maybe when you go back to work, there's a renewed sense of purpose. Knowing that your labor is seen and your efforts are valued.
1: God bless your hands and your hearts. And as you go back to work, as you've enjoyed this day, remember, do all things as unto the Lord.

0: It's Russ and Nancy on The Sound of Home. Happy Labor Day. Today's not just a day off or the end of summer. We're celebrating the hands that built our community.
1: So whether you wear a hard hat, scrubs, a suit, or working from a home office, what you do makes a big difference.
0: Thank you.
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0: It's Russ and Nancy on The Sound of Home. We're celebrating with friends and family on Labor Day. Today is not about the people who make hard work worth it. We're celebrating the labor, yes, but there's more to it than that.
1: So take a moment on this Labor Day and thank yourself for, well, for the integrity that you bring to your work, even when nobody's watching.
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0: The Sound of Home, KWFC with Russ and Nancy. Happy Labor Day. And as we're thinking about Labor Day, let's remember all the people that make the things that we get to do, whether it's a ball game or going shopping or going out to eat. There's people that got to clean up.
1: Yeah, and there's the first responders that are on call and the people who are working the register while we shop for supplies.
0: So let's make it a point today to offer maybe an extra word of gratitude to what some consider the invisible workers that keep this old world of ours spinning.